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1: I fell by the wayside like everyone else. I hate you, I hate you, I hate you.

Would you cry if you saw me crying? 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